I like the smell of your perfume. I like the taste of your skin. I like the way you stand at your window with the sun shining in. I like your face in the morning.

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It's the voice of the Torres Strait.

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1: Oh yeah, oh yeah.
0: German.
1: Oh yeah, oh yeah.
0: Been to the depths.
1: Yeah. Oh yeah.
0: Not even death could have overcome.
1: Oh yeah, oh yeah.
0: Great
1: oh
0: man.
1: Yeah. Oh yeah.
0: Living legend.
1: Oh yeah.
0: Patriots forever.
1: Oh yeah.

All this envy enough, they see the money I'm making. Is it true what they telling me? Every in LA wanna know who gon' rap dressed like me. Don't call back cause I'm cool with it. Hit once then I'm done, have fun, I need a new feeling. Still love that little thing you do. 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

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Don't listen to what people have to say, because they always have things to say. Positive vibes and prayer to the Almighty every time, y'all.

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1: What on in a langar car? What on in a murmuring?

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So I threw her out. I don't fool around with no Oscar Mayer wiener. 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
0: Tarantino called me up, he said, my bro, let's make a fucking sequel. 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

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It's the voice of the Torres Strait.

did it to yourself. Now you're all by yourself, acting like you hate me. 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

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And you're tuned in with some exclusive reggae music. 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

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He said, I see my son and wife just a little while.

Amen. Hallelujah. Greeting this morning the lovely name of Jesus for all of us. Greeting for from Mary in the East to Boygo in the West, for Genesis family. And our special greeting to CNG, 13 coastal villages, from Sui Village to Bula, and also greeting for Inner Island and also NPA 5 communities and wherever Power MW broadcast in Australia. Good morning. Hello everyone. Praise God. And thank God to be part of this journey again this morning for all of us. And we thank God that we can come together again to hear the word of God early hours in the morning before we can continue to go to church, attend the church, Blayumi, and hear the word of God. Praise God. Greeting again the lovely name of Jesus for all of us. And before we go continue, I'd just like to pray for you, me. Pray for the word. And also pray for all of us, the hearers, and also be the doers of his word. Let us pray. Heavenly Father, we thank you so much for the day, for this is the day that you have made, and we have come together to worship you, to praise you, my God. Father, this morning we want to lift up name with you, Lord. We want to glorify name with you. The name that above all other names, that every knee shall bow, every tongue confess that Jesus Christ, you are Lord, to the glory of God the Father. Lord, we worship you, we praise you, we bless you, we magnify your name, we glorify your name, my God. Because you are worthy of all praise. You are the great I am. You are the King of kings and the Lord of lords. There is nothing to add for you, my God. You are source of all things. The heaven and earth shall pass away, because word will you speak, that heaven and earth shall pass away, but your word shall not pass away. Lord, your word is always remaining. Your word declares that in the beginning was the word, and the word was with God, and the word was God. So we don't see you, my God, but you are spirit, but we have your word. Your word teaches us to walk in divine calling, Lord, each one of us, Lord, and your word teaches us the right way to walk in this life that we are placing here now. Lord, we want to thank you. I pray for every heart, Lord, everyone that are here to the word of God, and even, Lord, to share the word of God, to preach the word of God, to minister the word of God. I pray also, Lord, upon their lives, that we preaching the truth, the word of God, and we walking rightly divided unto your word. Father, you will judge us for the word that we will speak. You will judge each one of us that how we relate your word, my God. And Father, we want to thank you for your word. Let your word rest inside of us. Let your word direct us. Let your word heal us. Let your word saturate us. Let your word position us, O God, that what you want us to be. Lord, we want to thank you today, my God. We lift up your name, Lord. We return glory and all honor back to you. In the mighty name of Jesus we pray. Amen and amen. Thank you, Lord. Thank you, Lord Jesus. Praise God. Well, my sharing this morning for you, me, I will quote you. I will quote you one scripture from John Gospel, chapter 16, verse 13. I will talk about that scripture for us this morning. And I want to encourage us, you know, like, word of God. Word of God, I'm not. Let me allow you me to read the word of God to get understanding of the word, and then you me can speak. Listen to someone speak the word of God, that's why I mean read. But when you go interpreting that, you go speak, that person even speak the word, I go speak, one of them speak. You are contributing the talk when that person even speak. You go come from that person to
to that person or that person. You rather read the word and declare that it is a written document that the Lord spoke to me, and then I speak. I think that's a good understanding that where Yumi Sidonia today, because I would like to encourage you, the small encouragement like, you know, this time and season, that we have to stop listening to someone speaking to you. I think a good idea is when you read the Bible for yourself, but you know, speaking to skin, you know, should listen for nobody. When somebody share for you, that is the word that let me speak for you from the word of God. Our job is to note that scripture and then read for yourself so you can understand that what the Bible is teaching you. Because you may change things too much, you may talk this talk, then you may speak and be speak and be speak and be speak, and that's where it goes. When something is wrong, you go blame him. Your life will use. But I would encourage you that do the right thing. When you hear the word of God, faith comes by hearing, and hearing the word of God. That's where your faith grows. Because the Bible speaks, faith comes by hearing. I'm not speak prayer, I'm not speak read the word, I'm speak hearing. When you hear the word of God, that's your faith. It will come to your heart. The word will come for you, it will come ballad. Opportunity will give you for you to believe the word and stand against the word. Stand on that word and speak life. So I want to encourage you, my Lord, this part. I touch on this scripture here, Lord, John chapter 16, verse 13. Is when it says in that reading here, Lord, 16, 13, you speak them kind, yeah. Praise the Lord, hallelujah. I'm just going to read from the word of God here for you, me. 16, 13, he speak that kind of for you, me. But when he, the Spirit of truth, comes, he will guide you into all truth. He will not speak on his own. He will speak only what he hears, and he will tell you what is yet to come. That is the word he says in that chapter, verse 13. Chapter 16, John, and verse 13. That what it says, that Spirit of God is only doing his work to confirm the truth according to the word of God, what it says in there, and declare it for you. And also you speak of the last part and declare for one of them things ego comes. Holy Spirit here for helping you me. And here for directing you me, but he count is what you're telling him. In your prayer, in your understanding, one name you speak him, and we'll make him for you according, only according to his word. So catch this picture clear, I'm going to speak according to his word. I'm speak for you me. I go read again for you me. But when he, the Spirit of truth, comes, he will guide you into all truth. He will not speak on his own. He will speak only what he hears, and he, the Spirit, will tell you what is yet to come. What is in front of you, what is around you, what is happen for you a couple of days' time, next month, next year, whatever that in front of us, the Holy Spirit will tell you. But it will be through prayer and supplication unto the Lord. Now you go out in the middle of the street, you can speak this kind of Holy Spirit, you speak in the middle of the street. Only when you pray, God minister to you. When you sit down in a quiet room, blow you.
You know what, man, in the street, you speak, Holy Spirit, you speak for me. That is the lie come from the devil. That is not truth. Because Bible will me not speak them kinds. That is a makeup story. That story come from the pit of hell. That's only not true. Because my Bible is not showing me them kind. You have to sit on the prayer rooms. You have to meditate, Lord God, Son. Gimal Dapa Kayao God. Mama Lao God. Sibwana Yao God. Kunakan Yao God. And be God, William Plus. You have to honor him when you come sit down to talk for him. Yes, you can talk to him in the street as you walk, you pray. For protection, for care, for God to open door for you, when something come out for you, and good God. Because he writes me into the word of God. But I thank God today to share this scripture for you, me. And I want to say something very deeply inside. For you, me, yeah. He speaks and he will guide you into all truth. Now, every truth that is inside of the word of God, the Holy Spirit will guide us according to his word. Whenever the word he speaks, so you may have to put yourself inside of the word and you may walk about through the line that way the Holy Spirit will guide you. I'm not going to guide you me for walk about outside from the truth. I'm going to guide you me for walk about through the truth. Walk about through the truth. The Holy Spirit will guide you me and speak. I will read the scripture for you me and I will encourage you me through the word of God he speaks. The convicting work of the Holy Spirit is not only direct towards the unsaved. Now we speak of verse 7 and 8. Verse chapter 16. The confirmation of the word is speak of chapter 16, 7 and 8 is speak this Kenya. But I tell you the truth, it is for your good that I am going away. Unless I go away, the counselor will not come to you. But if I go, I will send him to you. When he comes, he will convict the world of guilt in regards to sin, unrighteousness, and judgment. Verse 7 and 8 speak, Lord. Scripture chapter 16, verse 7 and 8. The word is speak there inside for you, me. When the Holy Spirit will come, Jesus says, I must go, the Spirit will come, and will direct you me into all truth. But you may go up to listen for him, because I'm going to speak to me what is written in the document. And will direct you me, Lord, the pathway is not to go that way, not to go right, left, but walk divinely according to one of the word he speaks. And will protect you me, and will guide you me, into a place that where you may be experiencing the supernatural power of God. I'm not going to direct you for leaving money or gold behind. You got big stock, you got meat today, you got bullock meat or dot all day or one. I'm going to direct you into all truth. I'm going to direct you for the things of God that where you may go meet the criteria that what God has proposed you to do. You may go experiencing the power of the resurrection and the power of the supernatural power of the God through the Holy Spirit. The governor of heaven, when he give him come down, and be come down the purpose for you, me. But them go listen for you, me, for one day you may go speak him through prayer, bro, you, me. Through talk, bro, you, me, day to day, lo, him. You may must have that relationship with Jesus because the Holy Spirit. You may must talk for him every time, every day. If you may break the relationship with Jesus, you may go talk all kinds of rubbish. Because you're not going to be under the divine walk about the Holy Spirit, you could direct you me. Relationship with Jesus is much powerful than any other thing. That you may can read word of God, you may can testify the word of God, if you can walk about as one of you is supposed to make him, but if you don't have the relationship with Jesus, you none of his. My Bible speaks. You can testify about Jesus when you know pray.
You must a closed room. You must get space for sit down. You must let the Holy Spirit minister for you and will show you the directions. And that's what the Bible declares. I'm going to direct you me to unsaved, but also operate in believers and the church in order to instruct, teach, correct, and guide them into truth. My Bible is speak, and this talk here, if you talk from there, come. The judgment is going to be in the house of God. The judgment you go start the house of God before you go outside, you go judge the outside.

So now I speak this talk, yeah. I repeat it again. One name of property rescued me 20 years ago, 10 years ago. I repeat that again for you or for me. That when I'm going to come back, I'm going to come judge the church. The church is the first one I'm going to look. I'm going to find the church, you must not go wrinkle and spot. Inside of the church, is clean or go. The teaching, it must be professional, ticked, and the teaching, it must be understandable that where people you grow to be another leader, no followers. It has to be another leader. We're growing people to be another leader so that when you finish, you get another leader to take over. You may not choose your leader. Leader is chosen by God. Leader is chosen by God because the desire of heart for them to serve as a lead, as a leader to be lead. And you will look that multiple exemplar. You will come because they were chosen by gifting them. He will give them a gift. He will be giving you for giving them, no, he will give them directly from the throne of God to them. And all can show him clearly you this Kenya, all can come to them area that you can understand Kenya. He's coming from that area because why? He was chosen by God. We have to put the community, you mean, we have to put the churches, you mean, in order. Because I am afraid of teaching or preaching the wrong message to tell the people the lie. Because why? Because we going to be judged for one thing we speak. Truth cannot gain truth. Only a false can gain truth. You know why I speak this talk? Because I speak with you when Jesus became son of man to the people, Pontius Pilate, together with Barabbas. Pontius Pilate, he speak for them, for the crowd of the people and the religious people, or be there too. Who do you want me to release? You want to release Jesus or Barabbas? The crowd will be answer come, for example, speak this Kenya. Release Barabbas to us and crucify Jesus. Did you maybe get some understanding out of this scripture? What does that story really mean? Why are we going to crucify Jesus? A lot of them speak this Kenya, like they are, why? Or we have to kill him and become a pay the penalty of the death for him will be seen. For you to understand that the sin you've got, you have to be removed. Galpies, attitude, you me, characteristics, you me, must come out from spirit or soul, you me. That says the body is sick because the spirit or soul need to set free. For presence of God to walk through you so that you can stand up as a lighthouse to declare righteousness for God. But look, one in the scripture, he speak for you, me. He speak for you, me, proper clear.

that them come from Peter Bell and speak about dark and speak about this. I'm not a true speaker. Moses is speaking about true lambs. That's what don't be confessed. You write him into the Bible. Or confess about Jesus. End of the day, them plus them same people you speak him. Or Pontius Pilate, crucify him, release Barabbas. Because the reason why? The reason is only when you listen to the truth. But big mistake we make him. And we finish planting the word with them 12 disciples. Finish, it's over. And we go halfway now for court, too late. Or finish the work, but outside the word blame. Advice blame. Teaching blame. Direction blame. And we promise them just can wait there for the Holy Spirit to come. Spirit of word, you must work well together. Because the word, you demonstrate the Spirit of God. The Spirit of God equips the word of God. Not you, but the word. For taking you, go forward. When you carry the word of God, he written into the document the word of God. No one name you speak from mind, blow you. No one name you speak from makeup story, blow you. Which can you only put in the word? You have to speak exactly what in the word you speak. Because the Holy Spirit am directing the word of God. And support you only when you stand up to the word of God. And that's why I speak of 1 John. The message you speak of 1 John chapter 1 verse 5. God is light. In him there is no darkness at all. Now, if you speak this Kenya, God lives inside of you. The scripture, read the scripture again. God is light. In him there is no darkness at all. He no got no shadow there inside. Am pure, am only am. If am live inside of you, he no should be a gulfish. He no should be a crooked mouth. You just should be a this. You're supposed to be a love, joy, and peace. You're supposed to be a 9 fruits of the Spirit. Because that's what demonstrates the Word of God. The 9 fruits of the Spirit is so in you, this can. Holy Spirit is with you. Because that's like a 9 fruit of the Spirit. The Holy Spirit and the fruit. And the fruit will end. When you want to sow a fruit of the Holy Spirit, you must have the 9 fruits of the Spirit in your life. He got way for you to get into that area. He got way for you for because Jesus speaks, I am the way, I am the truth, I am the life. You know, nobody speaks a talk of him. This one talk about God. You may wonder that word, you may have to follow one in him speak. Because that one word blame. Any way blow you me, any truth blow you me, and then give you me life. But when any predestined life blow them disciples that can wait for 50 days for the Holy Spirit to come. And we may not follow them to wait for him peacefully, calmly, and the order wait, no complain, wait for the Spirit of God to come. He will tell you all things of me. Jesus is speaking of the things to come. I'm not going to look on wallet for you. I'm not going to kiss a finance for come for you. I'm not going to take this one come for you, that one come for you. The word of God you speak, Jesus if you speak, he will tell you the things of me, one word I will speak you, and the things to come. The blessing blow you, the struggle blow you, is answer the word. You just need to obey the word, and then miracle will happen, the life blow you. Bible is speak, seek ye first the kingdom of God, and all his righteousness, but then seek after, then all these things, one million things, them struggle blow you. All these things shall be added unto you. But you must seek his kingdom first. You must obey Christ. You must obey his word. You must walk out of the divine calling. One name may be speaking for walk about.

calling us a gift can be DBU. It's an ending DBU. You must listen to him for what was that calling so that him can bless you. Hallelujah. Praise the name of Jesus.

0: Amen. 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We start again here with this one Bohemi. Session Bohemi again. He will tell you all things of me and the things to come. Jesus speaks. Now, today, you may look where you may stand up today and you may look back. How far you may be grown. How far you may understand the word of God. You may say, listen, for man go speak to me from the pulpit. He may be reading me words. He may be spending time in prayer for you me. Ask the Holy Spirit to open the door for you me, to show you me the word. Because the word and the spirit, it goes together. The word and the spirit goes together. When you want to read the word of God, the spirit of God is there to open the understanding for you. For you to understand the word. You mean people blow, pulling something out from heaven, from presence of God and declare the earth. Because God will speak there. Jesus will teach them, Lord, our Father. Our Father, you know, pray for one church. We all read our Father every Sunday, every day. No, no. Our Father is Lord's Prayer. He called him Kenya, Lord's Prayer. So some prayer, Lord Jesus, and be teach your disciple. Because then we ask him, teach us how to pray. But so not teaching the church. So not teaching the church. So some prayer, Lord Jesus. Lord, teach us how to pray. And we read, our Father who art in heaven, hallowed be thy name, thy kingdom come. Them only got meaning there inside. Them only got meaning. Thy will be done. Will the Papa is done, Lord, earth as it is in heaven. You mean now when you may pick up this work, Lord God, you mean look for heaven, declare something from presence, Lord God, declare him from heaven and declare to earth. You mean that middle people now, Jesus he believe you mean now, when you look at Christ, he live his life, Lord, you mean, this is the work that you mean to do. Bible is speaking, you may rend your heart, not your garment, but turn to the Lord your God. For he is gracious and merciful, slow to anger, but of great kindness. Rend your heart, not your garment. No cloth blow you, but heart blow you. You come for prepare, for receive something from God. When you receive something from God, you got two things God will give you. Blow you. He for you, the word he blow you, and another message is to encourage someone. Before you can encourage someone, you must have proof the eternal life blow you. Because the proof, the evidence from the word. The proof, the evidence for you to declare. No one you sabe, but you walk by faith, understanding blow you. He come from reality blow the fruit. Holy Spirit, if you speak for me, I live blow this life. I speak calmly. I speak for you because I encourage the one in the Holy Spirit to speak for me. But there is all things that connected into the one platform that God has prepared us. He come up with them, disciple them, 12 disciples. That is the reason why we go to a separate place for them, or we go their own ways. You know their own ways, but God has predestined them for go for them place. For carry them gospel, go there for them place. He will come out from the Middle East, out. For place that where God, where we declare, Calvary we declare, where he been come out from Calvary, go outside. The blood, he been move the power of the Spirit. The blood we shed all over, he been flooded the whole earth. Curse was broken when the blood he been pulled down the ground. Curse he be broken through blood, Lord. He got a deep meaning there inside, but he still not become clear. You need to pray and understand. One of the deep meaning, blow the blood. He not speak for curing you. He speak more than the understanding blow you. Manem the blood in Dulo Calvary. Why the Holy Spirit even come down for earth? Why them thing be happen for purpose? You may need to dig deep down. No answer up, down, deep down. You may should pray for something that you may never been prayed before. Open the door, Lord, for something that I could see that I didn't look before. I pray for something that you could declare for me. Not for now, yeah, not for tomorrow, but for that time will come. Struggling with people you happen here down, overwrought, struggling with you me. Sickness, your people are dead from sick. Never once we experiencing healing. Small healing, we call sick, he stop. Cough, he stop. But a big, big sickness, them kind, we pride from God there. When we pride from God there, we know so well that faithfulness, when in Jesus will be confirmed in Calvary, it is finished. We can go to fulfill that task. But Jesus is saying it is finished for everything. Everything and we speak it is finished. For you, me. For you or for me. But today, you may look at the platform you may carry today. Where does you may go from here? But I want to speak. There are two kinds of people that live inside this world. One is, you know, all people that live in the church. And another one live outside the dark. When you may serve a God, when you may be experiencing God, you may supposed to position yourself. Stand God you want you may for position yourself. Before you may can step out God's gospel world. Because the upper house of the world will serve you past. August speak come by again for that one. That one I encourage him in this game. When I come by for that one, you speak the blood. My pastor buried, my pastor gone. Why? Why them thing happened? Because I've been experiencing the death, the burial, and the resurrection of Christ. I buried everything in there. But when you, you know, go through them three things, that when God even come to fulfill, Lord, this earth here, it may miss out for everything. That's why when you may go around the bed, you may find yourself back to the world. You may come play guitar next minute. You'll just stand up outside now. You play guitar. It doesn't mean this kid, you go play guitar. You sabe play guitar. We go sing that people come to train for play guitar. No, no, no. God, Holy Spirit, be training you. When I'm calling you to be a musician, I'm calling you. You go walk with the Spirit of Truth. When you find the people who walk with the Spirit of Truth, everything is in order. Because characteristics blame, you go match up to the Word of God. Why? Because I'm controlled by the Holy Spirit. Why? Because I'm pray. I'm fasting and I'm prayer. Every time. I'm got relationship with Jesus. That's why I'm connected 101% into the work of God. You have to make a something for something. You can't cast a speak this Kenya. Well, I am one of the followers now. I've been baptized with Christ. Yes, I born again. My name written in the Lamb's Book of Life. When you know go for prayer, when you need to read your Bible, when you need to pray. I encourage you, Mia, this one time to put your church back in order. Because the judgment you can start for the house of God. I am not saying this here to judge you guys or your people. I'm putting that in myself as well. We all of us going to be judged for what we do. But we don't go away. We go wait for Uda. We go wait for another man will come from overseas come. Or we go wait for another man will come over from another place come to speak for you plus this Kenya there. Both party meal. Saints now, repent. Forgive. The word is the Bible is in front of you. The word of God right in front of you. My Bible speaks this kind of man that of ears to his letter here. My Bible knew you a carol like a meaning which carry me. Good talk with the word. I pray today that God continue to bless you me, strengthens you me. Round the corner there is a celebration coming up of Pentecost. Pentecostal celebrations. Pentecost is the beginning of the world ministry. Pentecost is the beginning of world ministry. Pentecost is all about bringing people into the presence of God. You know your business. Not only business, but God. You mean supposed to save your soul, come inside. That's the one thing that you all did me right. Today, people only think about yourself. You probably turn around the way now, you talk to the other people the outside. That alcohol you drink, alcohol drink too bad, or smoke too bad, or drugs you make him everywhere. You don't make him. Why don't make him? Because we don't make him walk. We don't pray. The Bible speaks again, ours truly is great, but the laborers are few. Why? Because the Bible says can pray, therefore. If you don't pray, if you don't desire your heart to speak, I go there. God go send me go there. So when you speak from mind blow you. You don't even pray. The Bible speaks, my Bible you speak this Kenya. Pray therefore for the Lord of the Abbas, not Abbas people you, so Abbas people God. Pray therefore for the Lord of the Abbas that will send forth laborers into the Abbas. You prayer and we'll give you the number. God opened doors every way, many ways. I can take you go for Jerusalem. I can take you out from Jerusalem, Judea, Samaria, then you go uttermost. Look back. We still are Jerusalem. I would encourage you, me. This day I come, we go up again. This day we celebrate, we go look for another day again. Another big noise. What time that change will take a place? Jesus will come back soon for you and me. I pray that God will continue to bless us, strengthen us this time. Please do take your time to go to church and hear the word of God and prepare yourself for the covenant of God that you go make him loyal, the presence of him, and Lord, the nine fruits of the Holy Spirit that he will be inside the life with you. God bless you, and you have an enjoyable Sunday, an enjoyable day today. In the mighty name of Jesus, we pray. Father, we thank you, we praise you, we lift up your name. We return glory and all honor back to you. In the mighty name of Jesus, we pray. Amen and amen. Thank you, Lord.
1: And so, Uncle.
0: Well, be careful, God, for you. You go, Bombay, make him straight the Bombay, the time the Bombay, wah.
1: Wah. No.

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I feel I can't go on. I don't want to die, but I can't fight no more. I just want the pain to end. It's time to knock on heaven's door.

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Only then you stop to think, how could this happen? Parents bury children more often than they should. It's like spirits of broken graves speak pain of lost saints. 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Polluted views consume the youth today. 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

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You see, when the pain is so strong, so terrifying, the only way for it to end, you feel it's your life you must take. Suicide isn't the answer to end this pain. The answer is in each other's eyes, our minds. It's in our hearts. The answer is love. The way to end our pain is love.

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The Titanic was left free. Mirror, mirror on the wall, you're the cutest of them all. See, baby girl, the vision of you is so fantastic. 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